0: There they go. There them ladies go. Meg Thee Stallion, Glorilla, Cardi B, Wannabe Remix, right here on 97.9 The Beat. Home of the all new Ricky Smiley Morning Show. I'm Space Boy Freshman. You tuned in to the Beat Invasion, your favorite alien out of Oak Cliff. Big year. All right, Dib Dub, you know what time it is, man. This hour is the giveaway hour on the Beat Invasion Show. And I got some tickets to our very own Dallas Mavericks. You want those? Well, look, you just need to turn your volume up two more notches so you can pay attention to these details.
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Brown eyes. Rain Dance, Dave and Tim's right here on 97.9 The Beat, Space Boy Fresh. All right, man, if you want to see Kyrie Irving make it rain with the Dallas Mavericks, well, you need to be tuned in at 7:35. That's right, 7:35. We got your way in to see the Dallas Mavericks take on the Pelicans. Here go Heart of a Woman, Summer.

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him, but I'm trying to ride. 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

0: I'm in the studio right now hitting that dance, boy. Shout out to my boy Tajay Jelly Damn D. That right there is called What You Mean I Ain't Fresh. And shout out to this caller number 9 that's going to have to be fresh at that marriage game. Let's go. I got a winner. I think I got a winner. 979 B, who's this?
1: It's Sierra. Hey,
0: what's up, Sierra? You are the winner. You my caller number 9, friend.
1: I'm not in fresh.
0: You damn skipper. You just got your way into the Dallas Mavericks versus the New Orleans Pelicans. Going up until it's down October 14th at the AAC. You got your way in. All you got to do now is worry about that outfit and everything else. Hey, you got some social media in case somebody want to snoop on your page while you at the game?
1: Nah, we're going to just keep
0: that out of. Ooh, I heard that. Hey, real grown folk business. And that's for everybody else that's calling in. I don't got no more tickets tonight. I know. But it's cool. I do got some vibes for you. Look, at the 8 o'clock hour, we taking this thing to the motherland, baby. An all Afro beat mix. It's called the Afro Fusion with DJ Queen Agnes, right here on 97.5.
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0: DJ Queen Agnes, we gonna jump it off like that. We jumping it up like that. Afro Fusion Mix, man, going down 97.9 to beat. The phone lines is booming right now, man. What's going on? What's up? Who's this?
1: Is this Queen Agnes?
0: DJ Queen Agnes is in the mix right now. You got a message for her? Let me hear it.
1: Yeah. Can she play Joker by Draymond from Malawi, please?
0: What's the number one station rocking with the Afro Fusion Queen, DJ Queen Agnes?
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0: going on, my favorite boy, Dan Luke.
1: Yeah, man, how you?
0: Malawi, that's right, number one. Boom. All the way from Malawi. And you're listening to DJ Queen Agnes, the Source Electress.
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0: 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Queen Agnes, what? Okay, look, man, this is the Afro Fusion Mix right here on 97.9 The Beat. I'm Space Boy Fresh.
1: DJ Queen Agnes.
0: Ooh, wait, hey. This is one of them situations where y'all need to understand that we are here to spread love. That is exactly why we are pushing this Afro fusion, the Afro beat on a hip-hop station where you can't get it nowhere else. And, of course, we have to have the Queen Agnes doing it. Queen!
1: I'm blessed. This is all for the culture, for the people. I want to hear, I'm hearing a lot on social media from Kenya, Tanzania, South Africa, and, of course, Jamaica, which is real heavy in Dallas. Keep it going. We're here for you.
0: Well, I'm hearing from

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1: Yeah, and let us know what you want, man. We're going to try to line it up for you. 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
2: 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Ooh, Amy, you just be making it rain around here.
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9: Records that when you hear them, you know it's Dallas. 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
9: Party Chasers. 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

0: 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Home of the all-new Ricky Smiley Morning Show, man. I just realized something, DFW. I ain't gave no shout-out to our boys, man. I've been in here just jamming with Queen Agnes. Man, shout-out to the Cowboys, man. Shout-out to the Cowboys. We going to the Super Bowl. Yeah, now you heard what I said. We headed there, baby. Go ahead and get your paraphernalia. Go ahead and get your merchandise, man, so you ain't late on the train. They be charging, marking up the price. Go ahead and get what you need so we can go ahead and represent the Triple D, baby. What you talking about? Hey, man, them Houston boys. Hey, if you from Houston and you in the city right now, don't trip, man. Look. Your first shot on me, a shot of water. That's all you need some water. All right? Hey, man, we're going to keep this vibe going, man. This is the Beat Invasion Show.
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0: Yeah. There we go, man. My good sis. Yeah, Glow. Holding it down for all the light-skinned that's out right there in the DFW. I'm Spaceboy Fresh. And you know the vibes right now, man. You tune in to the Beat Invasion. Everybody out there in the streets, man, I know you hit it or should be at the Cash Money No Limit concert. If you are, if you're on the way and pulled up, hey, make sure you tag me at 979 the beat. I want to see what that outfit like, man. What you put on? Did you put it on? That bling bling is on or no? Hey, man. And also, this is the 9 o'clock hour where we love to go stargazing. I grab my telescope and I look over the skies of the DFW and shine a telescope light over to my good friends that are doing their thing on the music tip, underground, above ground, all through the Metroplex, man. So tune in around 9:45. We will be sharing some new music from our very own, all right? All right, man. Other than that, look, I just need you to be the best version of yourself. That's what we on this earth for, man. It's about the in-between, not about the birthday or the end day. It's the in-between. What ways will you make your impact felt, your presence felt? Your life matters. It does. All right. Make sure y'all tap in a major way at Spaceboy Fresh on Instagram at 979 B. We got more vibes in about 60 seconds. Just keep it locked right here on 979 B.
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What's up with me, Chico? Right here on 97.9 The Beat. All right, this is that time I've been telling you about. It's time to go stargazing. And this song is coming up. This is from Champagne Flex. Lifestyle changes, all right? I know you've been through it, man. The life gonna be better and better. It take years to switch gears. Shout out Champagne.

Big Cowboy Gang. Hey, 6-3, the road music. Go on, tell them how boys getting quiet. Hey, Houston, I can't hear you. Yeah, you know the vibes, man. 97 out of B, 6-3, what up?

0: Welcome to Ricky Smalley Morning Show. I need y'all to tap into that one boyish cruise, man. 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All right, man, this is the Beat Invasion Show. We headed to the next planet. Let me tell you something, man. This Afrofusion mix that we do on this show is something that is of love. It is of love, and we can use it. I know I can. So look, DJ Queen Agnes just walked back in the building. 10 o'clock on the dot. We will be starting the Afrofusion mix with my good sis right here on 97.9 The Beat.
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going on, my people? It's your boy Dan Luke. Malawi has my number one book all the way from Malawi. And you're listening to DJ Queen Agnes, the Source Electress. Fire! We are coming.

0: DJ Queen Agnes, Space Boy Francis. Here's the Afro Fusion mix right here on 97.9 of B. Queen Agnes. What is up with you tonight?
1: Look, I'm on fire.
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1: Brup.
0: All right, look, man, we need the people to go ahead and engage. We want to hear from the people, right, Queen?
1: Yes, I need your requests. You guys have been blowing up my inbox. You want I'm a Piano. You want more Nyjah. Let me know. I got you covered.
0: All right, look, the number's 844-787-1979. We may have time to get you in on the next mix or next week. Either or, just hit our line and we want to hear you. Talk to us.
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8: 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That's where it was. So when these young dudes came up with an idea to make some songs where people could laugh, have fun, and it was sarcasm with silliness with those dances at first. And at one point in DFW, if you did not have a dance that went to your song, you might as well kiss it goodbye, because there's no way you can compete with these dudes with these high energy songs that had a directions. But we had to let you know, fight go with it. 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

0: Come in town at the AT&T Stadium. You know we already gave out some tickets to it. We're going to give out some more. All right? 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
1: 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Ooh, Amy, you just be making it rain around here.
2: I hope I'm making it rain because I got to tell you, Jazzy, I like money. You like money. I'm pretty sure the B family all likes money.
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2: 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What do you think?
1: I think money, money, money, money. We should have been doing this, Amy.
2: 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We're just going to give away $1,000 every week. 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

tell me that you follow me from the radio, I got a special treat for you. How about that? 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So check it out, man. 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It's got the one.

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2: It's about to get cold outside. 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
2: 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She said I got a fireplace. The legendary Jack Frost. Are you a cuffer? Is it cuffer season? What's going on?
8: Hey, man, my old lady listening, yes. Oh, damn. We are cuddling, we are holding, we are touching.
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9: Cuffing is a beautiful thing, man. 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All men are physical, Big Pink.
2: Yeah.
9: All men are physical. 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
20: 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Strengthen my heart, steady my thoughts, and know that I place my confidence in your mercy and grace. In all ways, I acknowledge your existence, and I pray that you will bless my life, my family, my friends, my loved ones, my co-workers, and even those who may even wish me ill. 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Hallelujah and amen.
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I'm Mrs. One of One. Fall in love every time we link. He got me sprung.com. Mind these girls can't keep it peace. 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Yeah, we both outside.

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10: Hey, they say age ain't nothing but a number, or is it? What's your story of dating somebody older or younger?
11: Shoot, man, my old boss and my old job, man. I mean, she got grandkids, and I just turned 30 a couple weeks ago. You know, she at least double my age, but, like, we really divided for a long time. We're kind of keeping it on the DL right now.
12: This is Lemon Pepper. My girl is 36 years old. I'm 68, girl.
10: Wow. So you going to put a ring on it, or what you going to do? Or y'all just having fun? Like,
12: hell no, don't be cursing me like that. Don't curse me.
10: So what you, are you like a sugar daddy? You tricking? Like,
12: I'm tricking, yo. I'm getting,
10: I know that's
12: it,
10: right.
12: I'm getting it in.
10: Your baby say Swedish.
12: Oh, yeah,
10: that's
12: yeah. Right. I'll be all up in there.
10: Uh-uh, not all Benny. Trying to sprinkle a little lemon pepper on that. You hear me? I ain't mad at that.
12: I put season on it. I put some season on it. Trust me.
10: Oh, my gosh. We need to keep a PG around here. At least until the kids get back to school. Hey, you can hear more crazy stories weekdays, 9 a.m. to 3 p.m. on The Kickback with me, Jazzy Black, on 97.9 The Beat.
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0: yes, UGK
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0: a pimp.
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0: Jack Frost.
11: So sing the lyrics. What was the song, Tease?
0: No, like a pimp.
11: What's the name of the song?
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11: Sing the first verse. 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
12: I don't know the first verse, but I know the song, Bing. 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
4: 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I love the voice thing. It's bananas, man. Do me a favor. 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
9: Hey, they say age ain't nothing but a number, or is it? 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
10: Shoot, man, my old boss and my old job, man. I mean, she got grandkids, and I just turned 30 a couple weeks ago. Mm. You know, she at least double my age, but, like, we really divided for a long time. We kind of keeping it on the DL right now.
11: This is Lemon Pepper. My girl is 36 years old. I'm 68, girl.
9: Wow. So you gonna put a ring on it, or what you gonna do? Or y'all just having fun? Like,
11: hell no, don't be cursing me like that. Oh. Don't curse me.
9: So what you are you like a sugar daddy? You tricking? Like,
11: I'm tricking, yo. 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
11: Oh, yeah, that's right. 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
9: Oh, not all Benny. Trying to sprinkle a little lemon pepper on that. You hear me? I ain't mad at that.
11: I put season on it. I put some season on it, trust me.
9: Oh my gosh. We need to keep the PG around here. 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
8: 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What up, Brett?
9: What up, Ricky? Good morning, everybody. I'm your girl, Brett Tatad, and this is the Hot Spot where we bring you music, movies, and more. So let's get on off into it. Well, y'all, A Different World has already officially been renewed for a second season. Woo! Following the reboot's premiere just last week. Now, Debbie Allen, who directed 83 episodes of the original series, says, yay, hallelujah, the people and Netflix have spoken. A Different World brought something everybody needed. Joy, romance, relevance, authenticity, and heart. The series debuted at number 4 on Netflix's global top 10 TV, and it reached the top 10 in 15 other countries. Now, Brandy's version of the show opening theme song has also generated over a million global streams. So congratulations go out to the producers, directors, and the actors and actresses on that show. Has anybody got a chance to check it out?
10: Oh, I watch all the time.
9: It's so good.
10: I love it.
9: It is so good.
10: The fashion for me, like,
9: That's Provy. That is Provy.
10: She is killing it.
9: Shout
10: I'm like, where is all this stuff coming from? I need a side note for that. Love
9: it. Yes. Me too. All right, y'all, moving on. Speaking of TV shows, the hit movie franchise The Barbershop is becoming a TV series, and Ice Cube is setting the record straight on his involvement. Now, after somebody on X asked Cube if he was working on a new series, Cube responds saying he has zero involvement. He also said that the movies are his, but anything else is not. So Ice Cube starred in the film franchise and was also involved on the production side, but the Barbershop franchise first premiered back in 2002, and it was such a hit that it expanded with sequels and soon like TV spinoffs. Now the series will follow Travis, a man who returns to honor his grandfather's legacy by running the iconic Calvin's Barbershop, and it comes out Friday, and it's going to stream on Prime Video. But how is Ice Cube not involved?
10: Right.
8: You're talking about the, I don't know.
9: In the series, he created it. Like, I don't understand.
11: Maybe he owns a trademark to the movies, but not the television series.
10: But how can there be a television series? There wouldn't be one without the movie.
9: That's the same way I feel. But I'll figure it out and I'll get more off into it. Once I get all the details, I'll let y'all know. All right, y'all. Last but not least, Too Short is apologizing after catching some backlash over some comments he made about Diddy. Now, during a recent appearance on the TMZ podcast, Too Short said that he wasn't turning his back on Diddy and even planned to attend a welcome home celebration once Diddy is released from federal prison. Well, those comments didn't sit well with people, y'all. Too Short is now walking those comments back, and here's what he said.
12: I was a little insensitive with my words. I said that I didn't condone what he did to Cassie, but I would go to his party if he came home, and I really didn't know the full extent of the case. I did not know that there were a lot of women who claimed that they had been abused by Puff Daddy and how it affected them. I do not condone abuse in any kind of way, not emotional, not physical, not sexual, and I don't support anybody that does it. And I hope that you understand when I say I'm gonna go to his party, I was talking about the parties that he throws for his friends, not any party where it's f-ing baby oil. I've been to dozens of his parties and never once have I seen a naked person or a sexual act.
8: That's a sincere apology.
9: Yeah, I believe so too.
8: Yeah.
9: I mean, I don't think that the kinky stuff happened until the parties were like over. A lot of people that went to the parties, I don't think witnessed a lot of those things. So anyway, we're going to move on and we're going to wrap up the hot spot on that note. But if you missed any part of the show, make sure you check it out on the Ricky Smiley Morning Show podcast, available wherever you get your podcasts. And you can catch me on my social media at So Brat. Rick, you got to tell us about when you went to the No Limit Cash Money Show.
8: Oh, my God.
9: Wait to hear that. Oh, my God. Oh, my God. Spot. Oh, my God. And you was on stage acting a fool. Up next, y'all, we got Roxy with the joke of the day. It's the Ricky Smiley Morning Show.
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0: It's Jazzy Black and Amy with the right for 1-800-TRUCK-WRECK. Ooh, Amy, you just be making it rain around here.
1: I hope I'm making it rain because I got to tell you, Jazzy, I like money. You like money. I'm pretty sure the B family all likes money.
0: Yes.
1: So I'm thinking, why don't we just give away like $1,000 all the time? What do you think?
0: I think money, money, money, money. We should have been doing this, Amy.
1: We have been doing this, fool. We're just doing it more. We're just going to give away $1,000 every week. I don't care what you spend it on. You want new clothes. You want to pay some bills. You want to take a little weekend retreat. You want to get out of town. 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I don't care what you do. 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
0: And then tune in to The Kickback with me, Jazzy Black, every week as we announce 5 lucky listeners who will all win $1,000. It's a grand in your hand. 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
12: So I was talking to my baby daddy. His other baby mama dropped the kid off at the fire station. I had to go to his house with my jack girl. I was about to beat him down. She said, "F*** them kids," and she dropped the baby off at the fire station.
13: So back in the day when I was in the military, I was stationed in Germany. I was seeing this one female, then met another one. It ended up being that they were sisters. I stepped it was kind of ugly in that moment, but long story short, I still saw both for almost another year.
12: When I was messing with this YN, I seen this girl at the store. A little bit later, he wasn't answering the phone. I walked around looking for him in the next apartment complex, and they posted it up, sitting in my car. But see, just go to my trunk, get the hammer out. I start hitting her with the hammer. I'm pregnant. He pushed me down and kicked me in my stomach, and I hit him with my car. I popped him so hard, I ran over a tree stump, stopped me from killing him.
11: Ooh, baby, that was enough for the confession booth today. 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
9: It's Jazzy Black and Amy with a right for 1-800 Truck Wreck. 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
10: I hope I'm making it rain because I got to tell you, Jazzy, I like money. 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
18: You disrespected me in front of everyone, and then you apologized in a text. And I want you to understand why that doesn't add up. That shot that you took had an audience. The whole room was watching. And then the sorry came at midnight, 3 lines on a phone screen, seen by exactly one person. So the dent stays public and the repair stays private. And that math never adds up. Here's the rule that nobody taught you. An apology is supposed to match the size of the offense. The same chest that you said it with. So you found the courage to disrespect me out loud, but finding the courage to correct it out loud was the actual apology. And you skipped that part. Because the text was never about me. It was just risk management. It was relief for your conscience at the lowest possible price. Now, do I forgive it? Yeah, because carrying it around poisons me, not you. And I don't hold poison for anybody. But forgiven and restored are two different things. And only one of them reopens your access. See, you said it with your chest. But until you can say sorry the same way, that
5: yes,
18: door
5: sir.
18: Stays exactly where you left it. Closed.
5: Yes, sir.
19: Come on.
5: Yes, sir. All day. We're going to play that again. We're going to have a whole conversation about that. Gary, what you got coming up?
19: Coming up next, y'all, is Ashanti angry with her husband, Nelly. We're going to talk about that next Ricky Smiley Morning Show.

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0: Money Long Riches. Hope y'all enjoyed that right there. That's a nice record. Savannah Jane has the internet on fire after saying that she travels, saying when she travels, she flies first class and her best friend flies coach. Here's what she said on the Boardroom Mental Wealth podcast.
1: There's two different lifestyles that exist. Savannah has accommodated where I'm at. So, like, if we want to go away, I can't just be like, all right, we're going away tomorrow. Because I'm on a budget. Even if we're going on the same trip, I don't feel the need to be in first. Because that's not in my budget. We actually talked about it on our pod. And people were very critical of her being in first and me being in business and me going up to first and getting in her bed and watching a movie. They was, like, offended. And yeah. I was like, why? I can't afford first.
2: My friends are very respectful of my situation.
3: Good. Okay.
2: All of them. And I think that they are, you know, if I'm like, we're going somewhere, they already understand what it is. There's no expectation of like taking care of something.
0: Now, I do think that this is definitely a great conversation to have or whatever. And hopefully it get people sitting down having a conversation of what our friendship looks like and getting a total understanding of what our friendship, because a lot of times people fall out because there is no understanding. There's no lines like on the football field, inbounds, out of bounds, touchdown. You know what I'm saying? What are the lines and the boundaries of the friendship? Let's see what the callers have to say. Good morning.
4: If I had money like that, it would go one of two ways. Either my girls are riding with me in first class or I'm riding with my girls in coach. Where would she be if she didn't luck up on LeBron? Yes, I said luck up on LeBron. Would she be sitting in coach or first class?
5: You know, I mean, the thing is only right. If they're your partners now, but if they're not your partners and they just, you just got somebody tagging along because, you know, you want to feel great, that's a different thing. But I think that they should upgrade them.
6: If I had it, I'm going to take my family and friends with. But they couldn't expect to, every time I go somewhere, they on the same flight or on the same boat with me. That's crazy.
7: I would tell them, you know, what the price is for the upgraded ticket, but I wouldn't pay for it. No, everyone's responsible for their own self.
0: Oh man, this has been a great conversation this morning. So this morning, we just wanted to know what you think. So listen, if you miss any part of the show, make sure you check out the Rick's Modern Morning Show podcast, available wherever you get your podcast. All right, y'all, appreciate that, John. Huh?
8: You know what? My only concern that I have a problem with, I hate when people say, where would she be had it not been for LeBron? That don't have nothing to do with that.
9: She said she lucked up.
8: Yeah, I don't like that.
10: Yeah, they've been high school sweethearts.
8: Ooh. Yeah, so LeBron, where would she
0: LeBron
8: be?
0: LeBron wouldn't be LeBron without
9: LeBron
0: Savannah.
9: LeBron lucked up with her.
8: Yeah, so
0: I'm telling you, have somebody to be in the background making sure that home is taken care of. You have somewhere to come back to because I don't care how much basketball you playing, how much money you make, somebody got to make that house that you come back to a home. And I'm not simping. That ain't simping. You know what I'm saying? She is definitely respected and appreciated. So we appreciate ladies like Savannah in the background keeping kings like LeBron with a calm mind so he can continue to do what he do, because he does a lot of community service, more than basketball and making money. He do a lot of wonderful things in the community. Right, Cleveland, y'all. Right, Akron, y'all know what it is. All right, y'all, hit us up on the podcast, available where you get your podcast. Y'all ain't got the mix that was in your head all day. 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
9: It's Jazzy Black and Amy with the right for 1-800-TRUCK-WRECK. Ooh, Amy, you just be making it rain around here.
3: I hope I'm making it rain because I got to tell you, Jazzy, I like money. You like money. I'm pretty sure the Beat family all likes money.
9: Yes.
3: So I'm thinking, why don't we just give away like $1,000 all the time? What do you think?
9: I think money, money, money, money. We should have been doing this, Amy.
3: We have been doing this, fool. We're just doing it more. We're just going to give away $1,000 every week. I don't care what you spend it on. You want new clothes. 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You want to get out of town. 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
9: 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Oh my gosh, Amy, I could wait to talk to you.
3: What do you want to talk about?
9: Well, my brother is a truck driver. I don't know if I ever told you this.
3: No way.
9: Mm-hmm. Yeah.
3: You didn't tell me that.
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3: 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Don't hassle the trucks. They keep our economy going. And thank you to your brother.
9: All right. 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
11: So she seen the lyrics. What was the song, Tease?
12: No. Like
11: no,
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12: Like a pimp.
11: Sing the first verse. 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

0: on the ones and twos. You feeling this mix right here? Well, guess what? You can get the link. Just be one of the first 10 to DM me at Dwight Stone on all social media. It's the Praise Break. Let's go. Let's go. Let's go.
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2: Good morning, Ricky. Again, the State of Black America this week focuses on why we must vote. New federal graduate loan caps have left one of our dental students, I won't call his name, forced out of his dental program, and he's now the face of a national crisis. The Trump administration's Department of Education has promulgated new student rules that eliminate graduate plus loans and impose caps that for many graduate and professional students do not cover the full cost of tuition and attendance. Simply, many students will be forced to delay, abandon, or never begin their journey to college or graduate school. These changes will have a disproportionate impact on our community, on Black students who are much more likely to rely on student loans to finance higher education and who represent one of the fastest growing populations on college campuses. Now, student debt system, it needs reform. But the answer to it is not to close the doors of opportunity of students seeking a better future. The doors are being closed by the policies of the current president and his administration. Equally troubling are efforts to cut funding to colleges and universities, shut down diversity pipeline programs, and reduce research support that fuels innovation and economic growth. Our government is turning its back on the future by limiting loan access. Now, even for certain majors, it claims do not pay off. These policies underscore why we must vote on November 3rd to send a message that these are not the policies we support for the future of this nation. Again, this is Mark Morial. This is the State of Black America Report, reminding you, a voteless people is a hopeless people, and we must reclaim your vote. Make your voice heard on November 3rd. Follow me across all social media, at Nat Urban League and at Mark Morial. And I'll see you next week on the radio.
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7: It's Jazzy Black and Amy with the right for 1-800 Truck Wreck. Ooh, Amy, you just be making it rain around here.
8: I hope I'm making it rain because I got to tell you, Jazzy, I like money. 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
7: 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We should have been doing this, Amy.
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7: 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It's a grand in your hand. 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

0: I can't wait right here on 97.9 The Beat, home of the all-new Ricky Smiley Morning Show. My name is Jazzy Black. Welcome to the Kickback. Sending you peace and light on this Monday. I hope you enjoyed your weekend, because we sure did. Man, they set it off yesterday at the Cash Money No Limit concert. Boosie Badass. We had us a time, honey. I don't know why they let me get on stage and show my tail like that. But I had so much fun. Also got to kick it backstage and chop it up with some legends, man. Silk the Shocker, Boosie himself, Mr. Serve It All. Like, it was really cool. If you want to check out that recap because you missed it, swing over to our Instagram page at 97.9 The Beat. And we're just really excited to share more experiences with the city like this and help turn you up, and we can just get outside and just have some fun. You know what I'm saying? Because that's what it's about. That's what it's about. Bring back just having good fun. Safe fun at that. But look, man, we want you to also have a good time at the State Fair of Texas. We got another family four-pack for you on the way, coming up at 9:20. I'll come on the radio, let you know exactly what time and what you need to do to get hooked up. 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

0: DJ Goja, me Chico, right here on 97.9 The Beat. Hey, if you're trying to go have a good time at the State Fair of Texas, they just opened those doors last Friday, Friday before last. Going to be here until October 18th. We got a family four-pack for you on the way, coming up at 9:35. You're going to hear Deep in the Heart of Texas, and then Big Tex come on the radio and give you that hotline number. Pick up the phone and call me. And I got you on four tickets to go and hang out and have a good time. Here's Drake with Shebang.
1: Yeah. Ice.

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I'm just saying, we got those tickets coming up in 4 minutes when you hear that hotline number, call me. And I got you on that family faux pas.

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1: This is Jeremy from the Tip.
0: Hey, Jeremy, I got you this family four pack to go to the State Fair of Texas, brother.
1: Yeah, that's what I'm talking about. That's what I'm talking about. Finally won.
0: So. Come on. Look, finally. And you know what? This is a perfect time. It ain't too hot outside, so you can enjoy a nice breeze, eat you some food.
1: Oh, yes.
0: No pressure, man. Look, they're going to close these doors on October 18th, so you got until then to use these tickets and go kick it, okay?
1: Okay.
0: And then, look, I just seen Paul Wall posting online that he going to be there this weekend. I'm definitely trying to pull up. If you're trying to get the fam out there to the State Fair of Texas, Jeremy, can you let the city know their next chance to win?
1: You can win again tomorrow at 9 a.m.
0: You feel me? Tune in. I'm going to turn you up. And then look at 10 o'clock. Major announcement because we got a big artist coming to the city and them tickets finna be open to the public.
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11: Records that when you hear them, you know it's Dallas. 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Cream Chaser.
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1: 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I'm there, Betty.

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1: Frost, what you got? What you got, Frost?
3: 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More of the stars from the culture was on his show.
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3: Biggie. I mean, we could go absolutely. On and on.
1: As they were on Will Smith, too. Let me just tell you real quick. The Fresh Prince had a bigger impact because of the storylines. I'm talking about when Will Daddy left him and he was sitting there crying, talking about why my daddy don't want me no more.
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2: Driving While Black. 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
1: 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Uh-huh. 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

I love you so much. I got to hold you accountable, family. Today is the last day to register to vote, and I ain't playing with nobody, like, at all. Lil Baby Dead Fresh right here coming up in 3 minutes. I'm going to tell you why you need to get your butt up and make sure you register to vote.

0: Lil Baby Dead Fresh right here on 97.9 The Beat, home of the all-new Ricky Smiley Morning Show. My name is Jazzy Black. Welcome to The Kickback. Man, I got to get real with you. Because if you are not registered to vote, baby, today is the last day. It's the last day. I need you to go ahead and handle that. For real, for real. Now, Election Day is going to be on November 3rd, but you know, the way they got the system set up, you need to go ahead and have your stuff in early. So by the time it's time for you to pull up to the polls, you ain't got nothing to worry about. It's just a lot that's happening around us right now. Texas has been dealing with major voter registration problems. I've been talking about it on the radio. You probably have seen it on the news. Software issues that's been canceling applications that was put in back in from earlier this year, which is just crazy. Tarrant County just cut 92 polling locations for this election. Here in Dallas, we have voters making decisions on millions of dollars tied to public safety and homelessness. It's just a lot going on. So please understand when I say this. Literally, your one vote will matter. Every single solitary vote that we get this year, it's gonna matter. And especially for my working class people, we gotta show up because the decisions being made at the ballot box are gonna be affecting our rent, our neighborhoods, our schools, our safety, our jobs, our families. And it is free. You ain't got to pay nothing. You don't pay to register. You ain't got to pay nothing. You just pull up. You might put a couple dollars in your gas tank to get there, but other than that, you ain't got to go that far because it be polling locations near you. But either way, just remember that people literally fought and marched and sacrificed and lost their lives for the right to participate in this process. So don't let somebody else decide what happens in your community because you couldn't take 5 minutes to go and check your registration. Period. Point blank. You can go to votetexas.gov right now. Check your status. If it come up and it says something is wrong, then that means you need to get registered. Make a plan. If you already registered, I can't wait to see you at the polls. But please, go to votetexas.gov and drop it in your group chat because they might not be registered. Okay? I'm going to give you 5-6 minutes. Go and do that. And we're going to be back into the music. And I am going to come back and check. 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

0: girl, you a 10. 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
6: This is The Daily Play with Joy Taylor. Texas rivalries hit harder in high school and college football than they do in the NFL, but Dallas just did something vicious to Houston at the pro level. The Cowboys beat the Texans 34-30 on Sunday, trailing by 10 at the half. Dak Prescott and the Cowboys offense scored four second-half touchdowns, including three from running back Javonte Williams. Giving up a lead is bad enough, but this was Houston's fourth straight loss to start the season. The first two losses were to the Bills and to the Bengals, which is understandable. But losses to the Colts and Cowboys have pushed D'Amico Ryan's team to the brink. Only one NFL team has ever lost their first four games and made the playoffs. They are looking like they are up against it, and this is a tough way for CJ Stroud to chase his money as well. Hoping the Texans can still turn it around this season. 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

my type, but he'll be in my section. He be in his. 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He missed the get it done. I'm his is one of one. Fall in love every time we link. He got me sprung.com. 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

grams, come by a zip. See the streets getting dry, finna go and take a trip, let's deal. 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With my business, I'm relentless, ain't no witness. I got two rent houses, getting rented.

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I'm lit. Yeah, it's Monday. Why? It's the last day to register to vote, and we trying to get you pumped up to get to the polls, baby. Look, Dallas County Elections is doing this big voter registration drive. You ain't even got to get out your car. Go and get you some of that boo-boo lettuce from Taco Bell, because I know some of y'all still eating it. And before you got to go ahead of your business, you can drive through, check your registration, and make it happen. Matter of fact, we're going to tap in with my girl Jazzy, the Radio Chica, because she out there right now, coming up here in about 5 minutes, so she can let us know what it's really looking like. Come on, DJ Wire.

0: That's how we do it in the Lunchbox Mix, brought to you by 1-800-TRUCK-RED. You hear me? Shout out to my DJ, DJ Wireman. Today is the last day to register to vote ahead of the November 3rd election, and we want to make sure you get out here and make it happen, friend. I'm just saying, it's a lot that's going on in the city. It's a lot that's going on in the state of Texas. Y'all know we not really like all the rest of the states, so that's why we need every single one of you to go and pull up. Matter of fact, if you want to go on our Instagram at 97.9TheBeat and pop out on the Beat Gang, they out on the street helping get folks registered right now. We ain't playing. 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Pop out. You can stay in your car and at least just make sure you got everything ready to go. It ain't going to take you more than 5 minutes. And you know what? In that time, we're going to get ready for part 2 of the Lunchbox Mix, too. Because I know you're going to get out here and handle your business. We also got some free tickets for you to go hang out at the Dallas Mavericks game. So you do your part. I'm going to do mine and make sure you get out there and go and kick it. It's 97.9 The Beat. It's Jazzy Black and Amy with the right for 1-800-TRUCK-RED. Ooh, Amy, you just be making it rain around here.
1: I hope I'm making it rain because I got to tell you, Jazzy, I like money. You like money. I'm pretty sure the Beat family all likes money.
0: Yes.
1: So I'm thinking, why don't we just give away like $1,000 all the time? What do you think?
0: I think money, money, money, money. We should have been doing this, Amy.
1: 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We're just doing it more. 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You want to pay some bills. 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
5: 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That's where it was. So when these young dudes came up with an idea to make some songs where people could laugh, have fun, and it was sarcasm with silliness with those dances at first. And at one point in DFW, if you did not have a dance that went to your song, you might as well kiss it goodbye, because there's no way you can compete with these dudes with these high energy songs that had a directions. But we had to let you know, fight go with it. 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

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I bought a plain Jane, roll it, bought they fame. I think my back got scoliosis, cause I swerved the lane.

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97.9 B, we blasting out those tickets to go see the Dallas Mavericks, baby. They're going to be taking on the Atlanta Hawks on October 16th at the AAC. That boy Kyrie Irving is back. Cooper Flagg going to be out there doing his big one. So I'm just excited because we love NBA season, okay? Big shout out to the Dallas Wings on them pulling off this. But they did for playoffs too. But come on, call it number 9 on way on you. 844-787-1979. Come on, DJ Wire.

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1: Kristen.
0: Hey, Kristen, you my caller number 9. Girl, we got you some tickets to go see the Dallas Mavericks.
2: Yeah!
1: Yay, thank you.
0: You're welcome. They're taking on the Atlanta Hawks October 16th at the AAC, so you get to see them before everybody else do. You got like a jersey, a t-shirt, a hat or something you can wear?
1: No, but I'm going to get one.
2: Okay. Oh, how you from Dallas? You ain't got one now. Come on now.
0: DJ Wire, give her a break. But look, I'm glad we got you hooked up, Queen. Look, would you like the mix that DJ Wire was on? He was turned up or no?
1: Yes, he was lit. No,
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0: 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You was being me.
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5: 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Northwest Highway is Loop 12.
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8: You talking about over there by the Waffle House, over there by Popsitos and all that other stuff. 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

0: Hey, featuring Lauryn Hill, I Can't Wait, right here on 97.9 The Beat. Want to let you know today they have released those tickets to go see Kanye. He's going to be here November 7th at AT&T Stadium. 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Coming up in about 10 minutes.
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We just need to know in 100 words or less, you know what I'm saying, what you want to do with this money. It don't matter to us. Just go and grab it, friend.

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Big X the Plug, 2 a.m. in the streets versus 2 a.m. on a cruise ship is not the same thing. You know what I'm saying? But for real, man, we counting down to the One Voyage Cruise. And if you want a chance to come out and kick it, have a good time, Ricky Smalley, D.L. Hughley, head over to that website,

0: show. And we got my good friend, comedian and actress Miss Pat, is going to be stopping by. 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
5: Johnny, you down with cuffing season?
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5: 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She said I got a fireplace. The legendary Jack Frost. Are you a cuffer? 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
9: Well, let me tell y'all, we are made for kids 14 and up.
1: Okay.
9: You can stretch it. 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
9: But we're not for babies.
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9: And we're not for everybody.
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9: We're not for people that don't like being spoiled or if they want yellow teeth, if they want to just go and pay for whitening, if you like to pay for things that are worse that we're giving away for free, if you're one of those that just wants to be that person, you probably won't like me because we're going to spoil you. 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
1: is that?
9: If you like being hurt by
1: other dentists, yeah,
9: then we may not like me. But if you love being spoiled, come to Mint Dentistry.
1: Perfect.
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0: question that we had. 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

Ooh, I like how that feel. Janae Aiko and K-Dot. So good. That's how it feels so good. Just remember who put you on 97.9 The Beat. I like that. You know, it's getting cozy. Like, I want something so good. I don't talk too much on the radio. Here's Chris Breezy with it.

0: DJ Goja Michiko right here on 97.9 The Beat, home of the all-new Ricky Smiley Morning Show. My name is Jazzy Black. Welcome to The Kickback. Big shout-out to everybody that popped out last night for the Cash Money No Limit Boosie Bad Ad concert at the AAC. We had a blast. I am still recovering. I'm not going to lie, man. I went on stage and showed out. But it was so much fun. You want to check out that recap? Swing over to our Instagram at 97.9 The Beat. You can also see all the cool interviews we got with Silk the Shaka and Jenny Damn D and Dolly Babe. Ratatata. I mean, everybody was just up in there. And coming up at 3 o'clock, we got a new voice coming to the air. It's the Brianna Show. Matter of fact, you should go and give her a follow right now at It's Brianna. That's spelled B-R-Y-H-A-N-A. 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

0: be the home of the all new Ricky Smiley Morning Show. My name is Brianna. Today's my first day, y'all. I feel like it's the first day of school, I'm not gonna lie to you, but I'm excited. Okay, I got my little cute fit on. Make sure to follow me at It's Brianna on social media. Get to know me so I can get to know you. I also want you to get to know the fact that today is the last day to register to vote. Okay, the election is very critical. My girl Jazzy the Radio Chica, she's at the Dallas County Elections Office until 10 o'clock. 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All you gotta do for more information, log on to votetexas.gov. Plus, I got some of your favorite songs in a way, and coming up next, I'm gonna tell you how I'm gonna hook you up with Ye tickets. He's gonna be here November 7th. Don't miss out. I'm Brianna. It's 97.9 The
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Anna, just in case you didn't hear me earlier, today is my first day, y'all. It's giving first day of school real bad, okay? But look, listen, question of the day. We're going to get into it, okay? Most toxic zodiac signs date. I was having this conversation with my homegirl the other day. She said, girl, it's definitely Libra. I'm like, no, girl, it's definitely Virgo. What is the most toxic zodiac sign to date? Call me right now. Let me know, okay? 844-787-1979. I'm Brianna. It's 97.9 The Beat.

0: 10, girl, you a 10. Girl, you a 10, girl, you a 10, girl, you a 10. Girl, you a 10, girl, you a 10, girl, you a 10. Girl, you a 10, girl, you a 10, girl, you a 10.
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0: It's 97.9 The Beat, home of the all-new Ricky Smiley in the Morning Show. My name is Brianna. So the question of the day, what's the most toxic zodiac sign today? Kristen Lynch, talk to me.
1: Leo.
0: Leo, girl, I'm a Leo. Yes. Leo man, though,
1: girl,
0: right?
1: You toxic. You toxic, no.
0: Wait, what sign are you? You got to be a Virgo.
1: I'm a Cancer.
0: Yeah, y'all emotional, that's what it is. Girl, I'm taking it personal. No, I'm just joking. Look, question of the day is, what's the most toxic zodiac sign to date? Give me a call right now. Let me know. 844-787-1979. Coming up next, I'm going to tell you how I'm going to hook you up with tickets to go see Victoria Monet, okay?
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0: Yeah, and no doubt, Avery did an amazing job as one of our rec responders to help out a very, very pregnant client of ours.
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0: 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My name is Brianna, and I got a question for you. 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She's at the Dallas County Elections Office. It's free to register, by the way. You don't even have to get out of your car. Go ahead right now. Dallas County Elections Office is going down all the way up until 10 o'clock. Plus, coming up, I got your chance to go see Victoria Monet live in concert. Don't go anywhere. Keep it right here. I'm Brianna. It's 97.9 The Beat.
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That's my song right there. I can't wait. Ye featuring Lauryn Hill. Speaking of which, look, I got your chance to go see Ye soon. But right now, I'm going to let you know he's going to be here November 7th, okay? I cannot wait at the AT&T Stadium. You can go at www.thesilentpartner.biz. Get your ticket right now, okay? But if you want them for the free ski, you got to keep right here for your chance to get hooked up. I'm going to tell you coming up. Keep it here. I'm Brianna. It's 97.9 The Beat.

Grands, come by a zip. 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

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You are crazy. It's all right, though. I got some new right here. 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I love this song. Keep it right here. I'm Brianna. It's 97.9 The Beat, y'all. Happy Monday.

0: question that we had. 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
0: Because that messing with your cigarette and lighter money, ain't it?
1: Hey, you already know.
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rolling, but I'm trying to ride. 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
1: 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My name is Brianna. Another day, another recall. Pepsi Cola just recalled roughly 122,000 cases of Gatorade sold across 37 states due to undeclared artificial dyes. Oh, my goodness. I'm like, at this point, we can't even get our electrolytes. Are you serious right now? Gatorade Lemon Lime, Gatorade Lemon Lime Zero, Gatorade Orange, Gatorade Orange Zero. Oh, my goodness. I guess no more Gatorade for us, which is crazy because DJ Don Perignon came in with a Gatorade. And as soon as I read this to him, his eyes lit up. Speaking of which, coming up next, we got The Mix at 5 o'clock takeover. Plus, I got your chance to go see Victoria Monet. So keep it right here. I'm Brianna. It's 97.9 The Beat.
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0: DJ Don Perry on 5 o'clock takeover. How you feeling? You good? We turning up right now, y'all. Look, listen. It's Monday. This is what Monday sounds like, okay? Yeah, we also got that question of the day coming up next. You ready?
1: I'm ready.
0: You ready?
1: I'm too ready.

0: Spin that, okay? You trying to spin that, DJ Don Perignon? You gonna spin it?
1: You know that.
0: Speaking of which, like, the question of the day is, what's the most toxic zodiac sign to date? I'm gonna ask you first. What is it?
1: The whatever zodiac sign is right now, the lion Libras.
0: The lion Libras. I'm gonna say Virgos, y'all. I can never date a Virgo ever again. Let us know right now, 844-787-1979. What's the most toxic zodiac sign today? Call us up, okay? It's the 5 o'clock takeover. DJ Don Perignon. I'm Brianna. We are 97.9 The Beat. Turn us up, y'all.

0: Now, Brianna,
1: What's up?
0: I know you coming from California, right?
1: I am.
0: And I ain't gonna lie, y'all stole our Dougie dance and came out with a song, but have you got your Dallas Dougie down yet?
1: You gonna have to teach me, honey, because we still working on it real quick. Teach me, okay? Don't forget, the question today, what's the most toxic zodiac sign to date? Give us a call right now, 844-787-1979, y'all. We turn it up, okay? Come on, DJ Don Perignon in the mix. I'm Brianna. We are 97.9 The Beat. Happy Monday, y'all. Come on.

0: Jasmine. Okay, the question of the day. What's the most toxic zodiac sign to date? Let me know.
1: I would say Aquarius men, for sure.
0: Aquarius men?
1: Yes, ma'am.
0: And what's your zodiac sign?
1: I'm a Virgo, a woman.
0: Oh, see, that's different. Girl, the female Virgos I like, okay? The male Virgos, not so much. Arm's length, okay?
1: Yes. I think Virgo men are liars.
0: So. Yeah, Virgo men are liars, girl. I feel you on that. I'm just saying, okay? Look, that was DJ Don Perignon in the mix. 5 o'clock takeover every single day. Where can they find you on IG?
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0: I love it. You can follow me at it's Brianna, ItsBryHana. We got more music on the way and your Victoria Monet tickets. Keep it right here, y'all. Don't go anywhere.

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Yeah, we turning up on this Monday. I'm Brianna, 97.9 The Beat, the home of the all-new Ricky Smiley Morning Show. If you didn't know, I am new here at 97.9 The Beat, and it is such an honor to be able to talk to y'all every single day, 3 to 7 p.m. And now to celebrate, I got your pair of tickets right now to go see my girl, Victoria Bonet, live in concert. One thing about Victoria, that mic is going to be all the way on, so if you are ready for a good show, I am looking for caller number 10 right now. So good luck. 844-787-1979 to go see Victoria Monet live in concert. Good luck. But I'm always right. So I know how to shoot. And I know how to fight. If I tell you once, I'll tell you twice.

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1: Happy Monday, Kara. 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
1: But I want it to feel better now because you just won Victoria Monet tickets. 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

0: I don't know about you, but whenever I hear that Morning Dew Beyonce featuring Jay-Z, I will be turning up in the studio, and I hope you're doing the same on your way home right now, okay? It's 97.9 to be home on the all-new Ricky Smiley Morning Show. I am Brianna. And look, y'all, I hope you registered to vote. You still got time. I know you in traffic. You like, girl, I'm trying to go home and go eat. It's okay, though, all right? It's free, and a little birdie told me they even have snacks there. So go right now. The Dallas County Elections Office is a free voter registration. You don't even have to get out your car. 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Keep it right here. Got more of your favorite songs in the way. I'm Brianna. 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

Speaking of beautiful lies, please tell me that there's not another recall, because there is. And of course, I'm going to tell you the full tea coming up next. What is being recalled now? What can we eat? What can we drink? Yep. Another day, another recall. You got it. Okay. This is my song though, right here. Me, Chico, DJ Goja. Keep it right here. Don't go anywhere. I'm

I guess we're going to find another way to get our electrolytes because it definitely ain't going to be Gatorade. Okay, PepsiCo recalls roughly 122,000 cases of Gatorade sold across 37 states due to undeclared artificial dyes. So if you've been drinking Gatorade Lemon Lime, Gatorade Lemon Lime Zero, Gatorade Orange, Gatorade Orange Zero, yeah, be careful. I'm Brianna. It's 97.9.

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1: Which had the most impact? 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
1: Frost, what you got? 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
3: 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More of the stars from the culture was on his show.
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2: Everybody.
3: Man. Biggie. I mean, we could go
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3: On and on.
1: As they were on Will Smith, too. Let me just tell you real quick. The Fresh Prince had a bigger impact
2: absolutely.
1: Because of the storylines. I'm talking about when Will Daddy left him and he was sitting there crying, talking about why my daddy don't want me no more.
2: Mm-hmm.
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2: Driving While Black. 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
2: Uh-huh.
1: That did it for me.
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Actor Da Vinci really has social media in an uproar after calling Americans incompetent. Yeah, I got the full tea coming up in about 10. Don't go anywhere. Keep it right here, y'all. I'm Brianna.

0: One thing I'm going to have is the tea, honey. All right, so actor Da Vinci from BMF has social media in a frenzy after this one.
1: I could take care of myself like fully at like 8 years old. But in America, no shade to you guys, the way the culture have like moved majority of its citizens, it's like you're just incompetent for a really long time.
2: Do you think that that's a country thing or a personal thing?
1: I think this country promotes that.
0: Yeah, and ever since the interview dropped, Da Vinci has lost over 200,000 followers, y'all. That is a tea for today, okay? Also, do not forget, today is the last day, your last chance to register to vote until 10 o'clock. Go to Dallas County Elections Office right now. Make that stop before you go home, okay? I had so much fun with you today. You can go ahead and find me on social media at It's Brianna, ITSBRYHANA. And if nobody told you they love you, just know that I love you. I'm Brianna's 97.9 The Beat.
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